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1: Welcome to another edition of Caring for KC. My name is Darren Story. You're listening to us on all of our Cumulus stations across the metropolitan area. It's my pleasure to have on the program the co-chair of the 56th and final Symphony Designer Showcase, Connie Sturgis Marley. She's here to talk about the event, which started about a week ago by the time this program airs and is going all the way to July the 5th. The Show House address is 12 West 53rd Terrace in Kansas City, Missouri. Connie, welcome to the program. How are you?
2: I'm doing well. Thank you for asking.
1: All right. So it's very sad to hear that this is the final Designer Show House. Been doing it for over a half a century. But just in case someone doesn't know exactly what it is, what it looks like, what to expect, especially since this is the final one, can you tell us a little bit about that?
2: Oh, yes. We have been doing this, as Darren said, this is our 56th show house, and it is our last show house. What we have done over the last five decades is we found a family that was willing to give up their home for 6 months. We would then basically own the house for 6 months, along with the Kansas City Symphony, and bring in designers to make over their home. And because of this, the homeowners would then allow us to come in for about 3.5 weeks to raise money for the Kansas City Symphony. We are one of three organizations in the greater Kansas City area that raises money for our Kansas City Symphony Orchestra.
1: Incredible. We're on with Connie Sturgis Marley. She is the co-chair of the 56th and final Symphony Designer Show House, benefiting the Kansas City Symphony. And this fundraising group is Kansas City Symphony Alliance. So they come to the house, Connie, and

0: room with elephants and sunrises and bronzes and gold. Now it's a little girl's room with a lilac wall and dove walls and all the little feminine things that girls like.
1: That's amazing. We are on with Connie Sturgis Marley with the Kansas City Symphony Alliance. She is the co-chair of the 56th and final Symphony Designers Show House. It is going on now till July the 5th. The Show House address is 12 West 53rd Terrace in Kansas City, Missouri. And Connie, I have a natural, your organization has been on my show before in the past, and I never asked this question. So when you guys are done, do they return the house to exactly what it was before?
0: No. The homeowner is very involved with the color scheme.
1: Okay.
0: So paints stay. Some of the homeowners, then the homeowner has the opportunity to purchase items if they like them, or if they like them, then they get to work with the design and they work out a price, and those pieces will stay. And the items that the homeowner does not want are removed from their home. So it takes us about a week after the house closes before we're able to return the house to the homeowner.
1: Incredible. Incredible. And Connie, I have to ask you, just in case our listeners are curious on why this is the final year, can you talk about that a little bit?
0: Yes. Our attendance has been decreasing in the years, and we would like to believe that it's because of HGTV. You don't have to come to the house to look for designer changes. You can go online to see this. And it's getting harder and harder to ask someone to give up their home for 6 months. Not many people nowadays have this second home that they can go to and allow us the freedom of 6 months in their home.
1: Makes
0: sense. So those are the two main reasons. And our population is aging. The big joke around there is I'm one of the young ones at 72. And women are in the workforce now. I think that has been our biggest change. We don't have Leave It to Beaver moms anymore. Because as I'm sure you're aware, over 50% of the workforce are females.
1: Yeah, absolutely. Absolutely. And that's how our economy has evolved over the last couple of decades, is that women have to get out and work. And honestly, Connie, women have a desire to get out and work and make a way for themselves and create their own careers. So my follow-up question to that, is the Alliance going anywhere? Are you guys just kind of figuring out another way to build a better mousetrap to still support the symphony?
0: We are just building a better mousetrap. We actually, during the classical series there at the Kauffman Center for the Performing Arts, we have a symphony shop. So we do sell items during the classical series, and we will also venture into new arenas, some that don't take as much time as 6 to 9 months out of our lives.
1: Sure, sure, sure.
0: But no, we are here to stay.
1: All right. That's good to hear. It's good to hear. We're on with Connie Sturgis Marley. She is with the Kansas City Symphony Alliance. She is the co-chair of the 56th and final Symphony Designers Show House that's going on right now to July the 5th. And Connie, I want to try to create a sense of urgency and a call to action. How can people sign up for this? How can they see this final time? Because this is it. No, this won't happen anymore. So this is a very, very special year for your show house.
0: What we would love for them to do, they can go to showhouse1word.org. You can buy tickets there. We've got a big raffle going on. There are raffle tickets there. And there are tickets in the major supermarket chains as well. They can go online to see which grocery stores and which businesses are selling tickets for us as well. But we would love for them to come out and truly celebrate with us this last show house.
1: Well, I hope that all the people within the sound of our voice say we ought to go

0: see that. We've been probably meaning to see that for years. Now we're down to the final one. Connie, thank you so much for coming on the program, and thank you for your continued support of our Kansas City Symphony, one of our crown jewels here in Kansas City. And we need people like you to continue that tradition, but we probably also need some younger folks to get involved with this organization as well. So again, thank you for what you do.
1: Thank you. Bye-bye.
0: We've got more Caring for KC. We'll be right back.
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0: Back to Caring for KC. My name is Darren Story. You're listening to us on all of our Cumulus stations across the metropolitan area. I am here with one of the founders of the Collective Heart. They are based out of Ottawa, Kansas. And if you've listened to this program, you probably have heard that I'm a pastor at Westminster Presbyterian in Ottawa, Kansas. So this is a treat for me to have her on the program to talk about her organization. It is a nonprofit that is about artists, and she is here, Donya Dawson. She is here to talk with us about her organization, as well as the fact that she is part of the City of Entrepreneurs down in Union Station during the World Cup. Donya, welcome to the show. How are you?
3: Thanks, Darren. I'm so glad to be here. I'm doing good.
0: All right. So real quick, Donya, for those who are hearing this for the first time, if you could just give us a brief synopsis of what the Collective Heart Art is about.
3: Sure. Well, we are a brand new nonprofit, and we just exist to support artists and creative entrepreneurs of all ages. And we do that by expanding access to arts education and hands-on skill building. And we do that because it empowers individuals, strengthens economic resilience, and fosters community connection.
0: All right. Now, if somebody was to travel to Ottawa, Kansas and ran across your store, what would they see?
3: Well, we are a very eclectic, community-centered creative space. You walk in and we have really tall, beautiful ceilings, and it's wide open and airy and artsy and creative. And as soon as you walk in, it's just a very peaceful place. And we feature all sorts of handmade and curated goods by local artists. We have 50 artists in our store. So right away, you can notice that things are not quite like you'd see at a big box store.
0: All right. And for full disclosure, for those who are listening, my wife, Krista, is also a part of this organization. So very happy to have Donya on to talk about what they're doing. What are some of the artists? What are some of the things that people would see? Like, tell us about some of the artists that are actually featured there.
3: Sure. Well, normally my spiel when someone comes in is I let them know we have 50 artists in the store, and the ages range from 7 to 77.
0: Wow.
3: So we have 5 kids, and they do things like one 12-year-old does 3D printed objects. His sister makes bracelets. We do painting. So the kids are just getting their feet wet and just trying to figure out who they are and what kind of creative opportunity they're interested in. So that's always fun to kind of hype them up and show people what they make. And then I always show off our 77-year-old because she does some amazing beadwork, and she works with little tiny beads. So I'm always showing it off because I couldn't do that. I do not have the patience to do that. And I'm still in my 40s. So I'm always very impressed with her work, and it's beautiful work.
0: Now you also have classes for people that want to come in and actually do art themselves, right?
3: We do. We have artist-led classes almost every day that we're open. We're open 4 days a week. And so we bring in different artists who actually sell in our store now, so you can see their handmade stuff. Many of them teach classes in the back. So it could be mosaic classes, or just like today, we had our very first glass bead and marble making class behind the store. And it was pretty awesome. We've never had anything like that in Ottawa before.
0: Marbles, like the marbles we played with when we were kids? Like,
3: yes, we learned how to make marbles.
0: That's awesome. That's awesome.
3: It was so cool.
0: That's awesome. Now, Donya, we're here with Donya Dawson. She is one of the founders of the Collective Heart. They're located in Ottawa, Kansas, and they are actually here during the World Cup. You are part of the City of Entrepreneurs. So tell us about that experience, Danya. If people come down to Union Station, where would they find you, and what are some of the things they would find if they found you?
3: Yeah, well, first, I just want to say that we're the only nonprofit from Kansas who was invited to participate in the City of Entrepreneurs. So that's a pretty big deal to us.
0: Yeah.
3: And we have a 10 by 10 booth where we've managed to fit in 36 artists into this tiny little booth,
0: wow,
3: including fair trade artists from 8 different countries. So in our booth, our youngest is 9 and it goes up to 77. So you'll find marbles, you'll find leather items, earrings, paintings, pottery, goat milk soap, goat milk lotion, cookies made in Kansas, and magnets, and just a wide variety. It's really like a slice of the store. It's kind of like walking into our store when you walk into our booth.
0: What has the reception been like since you guys have been down there the last couple of weeks?
3: It's been fantastic. It's hard to explain the electricity in the air in Kansas City right now, but it is such a positive, joyful place right now. And our City of Entrepreneurs is set up in the Grand Hall. And if you've ever been in there, you know it is a gigantic space.
0: Yeah.
3: And there's 100 different small businesses in there. So lots of mom and pop shops. And all of the people walking through, every day it varies. It could be 5,000 to 7,000 people per day when they're open. They're open Thursday through Sunday. It's just they're so happy to be here, to be a part of the World Cup. Whether they get to go to a game or not, they're going across the street to Fan Fest and watching the game on the big screen that they have out there. And just so many people have mentioned, it's amazing to be a part of history and for this to come to Kansas City.
0: Well, one of the things that I've been watching videos on several, you know,
3: yeah,
0: social media platforms, is how people from other countries are saying how we here in Kansas City are so friendly. Is that,
3: yeah,
0: that been the vibe for you as well?
3: Yes, it has been fantastic. I mean, I love Kansas City anyway. We lived up in Kansas City. So you don't have to convince me that the people are great, but just the entire atmosphere. And I can say I was at Union Station on Thursday when there were 36,000 people dressed in orange,
0: oh, yeah,
3: for the parade. It was wild, but it was amazing.
0: Yeah. We're on with Danya Dawson. She is one of the founders of the Collective Heart, located in Ottawa, Kansas. So tell us how much longer are you guys going to be in Union Station? And then we want to also find out, let people know where they can find you in Ottawa, Kansas.
3: Sure. We have one more full week at Union Station. So we'll end tomorrow. That's the last day for this week. And then the next week starts on Thursday, and we'll be there July 2nd through the 5th. So that is our last week at Union Station.
0: All right. And where can people find the Collective Heart in Ottawa, Kansas?
3: If you're in Ottawa, you can find us at 204 South Main. So we're right at the corner of 2nd and Main Street in downtown.
0: All right. And as far as people finding you on social media, or where else can they find you and find out what you do?
3: Well, our official name is the Collective Heart Creative. So all of our handles on Facebook and Instagram, Pinterest, it is the Collective Heart Creative.
0: And that ART is kind of emphasized in what,
3: yes,
0: you guys do, the Collective Heart Art.
3: Yep.
0: I don't know if you can say it right, but the art is the emphasis of what you guys do.
3: Yes, and so much so, I forgot to mention that we launched a global art installation when we went to Union Station. So we created a 7-foot steel-framed heart. It's called What Fills Your Heart? And we're asking people to write on ribbons what fills their heart. And when we got it there, it had maybe 11 ribbons on it. And right now, both sides are pretty much full, but we're going to keep it going for the last 2 weeks of the World Cup. And it's just amazing to watch people stop, read the sign, fill it out with their family, and then to see what everyone has written. So art is our heart.
0: Absolutely. Absolutely. Danya, I'm going to ask you another question before we get out of here. Like, what are some of the, have you read some of the things that people have been writing on those strips of cloth?
3: I have. And part of the idea behind it was just to show that the things that fill our hearts, no matter what country you come from, because there were 100 countries registered to come to Kansas City.
0: Sure.
3: Very universal. It's family, it's love, it's my children. But mostly the answers are family, and those are the things that they love. That's what fills our heart, and that is universal.
0: Absolutely, it is. One more time before we get out of here, let everybody know where you are, how they can find you at Union Station, and also how they can find you in Ottawa and also online.
3: We are the Collective Heart Creative, and you can find us in the Grand Hall at the Union Station in the City of Entrepreneurs in the back far left corner. And we will be there tomorrow, June 28th, as well as July 2nd through July 5th. And then after that, you can find us at our home in Ottawa at 204 South Main. So we're in downtown Ottawa at the corner of 2nd and Main Street.
0: All right. Danya Dawson, one of the founders of the Collective Heart Creative. Thank you for coming on the program this morning. We appreciate you.
3: Thank you so much, Darren. I appreciate it.
0: All right. We got more Caring for KC. We'll be right back.
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0: Welcome to another edition of Caring for KC. My name is Darren Story. You're listening to us on all of our Cumulus stations. Very excited to have Christine Zarate. She is here from Per Scholars. Tell us about what's going on with them and their no-cost training that is available. And in this time where people are struggling, this is a good thing to talk about. Christina, how are you today?
4: I'm doing wonderful. How are you?
0: All right. So, Christina, let's start, first of all, with talking about what Per Scholars is, and then we'll get into the training that you have going on.
4: Yeah, absolutely. So Per Scholars is essentially an organization that provides 100% no cost training. This training is preparing people for long-term financial success, career pathways, not just a job, accessing an industry that has stable jobs, good paying jobs, and will lead to long-term careers.
0: Okay. So you have something coming up that people can take advantage of. Let's talk about that.
4: Yes, absolutely. So we have a training starting on April 27th. Our training is 4 months. It's very short term, a lot of amazing information. We're talking with employers. We're asking them, what are the skill sets, certifications, and knowledge that you need your employees to have? So we take all that, we put that into our training program. So everything that our learners are gaining is going to help them meet those qualifications and get hired in the tech industry.
0: In the tech industry. So, and of course, we know with all the data centers and everything that's happening right now, that's really important that people can get this type of training. So what do people have to do in order to get enrolled and take advantage of this?
4: Yes, absolutely. So if someone was to go to our website at perscholas.org, you go to the Kansas City page, you'll see all of the trainings we're offering. Our April 27th training is called our Data Center Technician Program. And the one thing that I want to call out is the technology industry is for everyone and anyone. You don't need college education. You don't have to have a degree in computer science or a coding background to break into the IT field. Having great problem-solving skills, great communication skills, and always wanting to continue to learn. You bring that to Per Scholars, we'll provide the rest. We'll make sure that we use your current skill sets and strengths. We'll provide the tech side of training. And then after that, you're going to have lots of job opportunities and open up a lot of doors for yourself in a field you may not know that you can be really successful.
0: So, Christina, can you tell me a little bit about how many opportunities that are actually out there?
4: So that is a number that I am not even familiar with. The number is too big. There are jobs everywhere in the Metro KC community, tech jobs available that Per Scholars graduates are actually going into. A few of the roles that some recent graduates have been hired into are IT technicians, data center technicians, field service engineers. They're working at small companies, large companies in the city, in the suburbs. There's those roles everywhere. Doing a quick Google search, you'll be able to see which tech jobs are available, and Perskolis is just providing that training so people can, in a very short amount of time, be able to go into a new field, new career pathway.
0: All right, Christina Zerati, she is here from Perskolis to talk about this. Christina, if somebody wants to get in touch with you guys, let's end with that. How can they reach out to you guys?
4: Yes. Any questions, please reach out to us or me. You can email kansascity@perskolis.org.
0: Perskolis.org. That's PERSCHOLAS.org. Christina, thank you for coming on the program. You know you're welcome here anytime you want. You know how
4: to
0: do it.
4: Thank you so much. Have a wonderful day.
0: All right. We've got more Caring for KC. We'll be right back.
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0: Welcome back to Caring for KC. It's got a couple of minutes left. I just want to remind you, if you are a nonprofit organization that's looking to talk about what you guys do, or if you have an event coming up, all you have to do is email me directly. And my email address is darren.story@cumulus.com, and that's spelled darron.story@cumulus.com, and Cumulus is spelled CUMULUS.com, and I would love to have you on that program. And all I do is, once you reach out to me, I send you a little link, and it allows you to schedule yourself for the interview. I do my interviews Monday afternoons between 2 and 4 p.m. and would love to have you come on. We've had hundreds of people over the last, 7 years that I've been doing this program. Hundreds of nonprofits have come on. Charity events have come on and talked about what they do, why they do it. And our job is just to be a voice for the community. So again, my email is darren.story@cumulus.com. That's darron.story@cumulus.com. And Cumulus is spelled CUMULUS.com. I would love to have you on this program. I need to do this more, honestly, now that I'm thinking about it, because I put some things on social periodically, but I need to tell you on the program how to get on the program. So I think that's a good thing. Well, that's all the time that we have for you today. And I appreciate you listening always. Remember, be kind to one another. Love one another until we meet again.
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2: 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I'm Casey Kasem, this is American Top 40, and the countdown continues on our way to the number one song in the USA.
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2: 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It's called Roll Me Away. Up two notches to number 31, Bob Seger.
4: Took a look down a westbound road. Right away I made my choice.

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2: It's already hit number 1 in England, number 1 in West Germany. Moving up 5 big notches in America this week to number 10 is Too Shy by Kaja Goo Goo.

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2: 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At number 5 with his recent number 1 hit, here's the man originally from London, England, David Bowie, and

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94.9 KCMO and good morning. It's Mike Foster and it's a winning weekend. Your shot to win VIP passes for the Missouri Wine and Jazz Fest July 11th and 12th. 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

Phil Collins on 94.9 KCMO, Kansas City's greatest hits, and a new survey has revealed that nearly 80% of Americans consider themselves snackers. And here are some of the biggest snacking confessions from that survey. Over 50% of us have no shame in eating an entire bag of chips in one sitting. Yep, been there, done that. 40% of us have gone entire days without a real meal. We've just been eating snacks. 20% of us have lied about what we're snacking on so that we're not judged. And on average, people snack 4 times per day. And if you have a secret snack stash in your house, you're not alone. 60% of us have that snack stash. 94.9 KCMO.

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And you'll get to meet Chicago before the show. Your next keyword in this national contest coming your way tomorrow morning, just after 6, right here, 94.9.

And we're hotting it up for your Sunday here in Kansas City. Highs in the middle 90s. Hot, humid, sunny. Stay cool out there. It's going to feel like well over 100 with that humidity. 94.9.

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Researchers found that people who sat very little each day actually had a higher risk of death and heart problems than those who sat an average amount, especially if they worked physically demanding jobs. And researchers found that the lowest risk of death was among people who sat for about 4 hours per day. 94.9 KCMO.

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Kick it off with Legacy Blast 2026 in Lee's Summit on Thursday this week. That's July 2nd. Those fireworks kick off at 9:30 p.m. And then on Saturday, July 4th, the Stars and Stripes picnic at the National World War I Museum and Memorial. 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

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And if today is your birthday, happy birthday to you. Sending lots of birthday love your way. You celebrate with Kelly Pickler, John Elway, Kathy Bates, and Mel Brooks. He is 100 today. And an awesome 80s weekend. And a perfect birthday song. Celebration. Here's Cool in the

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KCMO, Kansas City's greatest hits, and just after noon on your Sunday, Mike Foster with you, and it's a winning weekend. Your shot to win VIP passes for the Missouri Wine and Jazz Fest, July 11th and 12th, down in the Jazz District. 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And you must be

And Pickle is having a serious moment right now. There's pickle-flavored popcorn, pretzels, hummus, frozen pizza. My husband even bought some spicy dill-pickle-flavored goldfish. Tried those yesterday. I had to spit it out. Not good. Not loving it. 94.9.

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How can we afford all these 50-minute music marathons? 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

We are gathered here today to get through this thing called life. Electric word, life, it means forever, and that's a mighty long time. But I'm here to tell you, there's something else. The afterworld. A world of never-ending happiness. You can always see the sun. Day or night.

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You're going to go as a VIP. You'll meet Chicago before the show. How cool is that? Let's get you qualified. Another keyword in this national contest coming your way tomorrow morning just after 6 right here. 94.9 KCMO. Good luck to you.

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So if you are a food lover, it is your day to shine and to celebrate. 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

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And Daryl Hall, he recently received a kidney transplant from a living donor. Yeah, he shared that news on Instagram last week. He said that the transplant happened a few weeks ago and that his recovery is going well. Hope that his recovery continues to go well and that he's back at it soon. Here he is now with John Oates. Together, they are Hall & Oates, and this is Out of Touch, 94.9 KCMO. Thanks so much for having us on.

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It's a flyaway. You'll be a VIP. You'll get to meet Chicago before the show. Totally jealous that you get to do that. Another keyword in this national contest coming your way tomorrow morning, just after 6. Good luck to you.

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for me. Mike Foster getting out of here. Have a great rest of your Sunday and a great week ahead of you. Be safe celebrating the 4th. And JD Jackson, he is up next. Bye.

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J.D. Jackson just getting rolling on an awesome 80s winning weekend. Up for grabs, VIP passes to the Missouri Wine and Jazz Fest. 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

Holy moly, I just realized John Mellencamp's concert at the Morton Amphitheater just around the corner. He'll be there July 13th on his Dancing Words tour. How much you want to bet he's going to play this one?

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J.D. Jackson with you this afternoon. You know, the na-na, the na-na-na in this song wasn't in the original demo. It was added because they thought they wanted to spruce it up a little bit. Yeah, that's fine and dandy, but the whistling at the end is my favorite part of the song.

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0: You know that cool flute riff interlude in this song? It mimics an old Australian nursery rhyme called Kookaburra, which later caused a major copyright issue.
1: I was not aware of that.
0: Well, that's why I told you. You know, I run a very educational program here.
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Well, I am going to exercise my prerogative. That is how it's spelled. I know everybody says prerogative, but it is actually prerogatives. I'm going to give away some VIP passes to the Missouri Wine and Jazz Fest July 11th and 12th in the Jazz District. 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

0: Well, less than a week away until Travis and Taylor's wedding. There's been a lot of talk and speculation about where it will take place. The latest I've heard, and you know me to be a reliable source.
1: Yeah, right.
0: About 100 people will gather at Madison Square Garden on July 2nd. Some think that's the actual wedding. And then on the 3rd, there'll be 1,000 to 2,000 guests at a much larger party. Sounds like a reception.

John Mellencamp wrote this song as an autobiography about his upbringing in Seymour, Indiana, and his decision to raise his kids in a rural environment. And I bet he plays it live July 13th.

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I'm J.D. Jackson with you on another awesome 80s winning weekend.

Don is coming out with some new material just days away from Confessions 2. It'll drop on July 3rd. Well, I've got some VIP passes for the Missouri Wine and Jazz Fest up for grabs. That will be July 11th and 12th. 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
1: Yeah, right.
0: No, I'm not making that up. The producers wanted to replicate an echo sound that they couldn't produce anywhere else. 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I don't know if the water was on, but her efforts paid off. 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

Foreigner is co-headlining with Lynyrd Skynyrd this summer. They're on their Double Trouble Double Vision tour. And they're coming to the Metro. They'll be at that brand spanking new Morton Amphitheater on August 14th.

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2: 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That'll be July 11th and 12th in the Jazz District. Well, if you're interested in going, and you do have to be 21, by the way, text JAZZ, J-A-Z-Z, to 913-408-7949. 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

You know the guy in this song that yells, "Science!" That's a real guy. The voice belongs to Magnus Pike, a real-life eccentric British television scientist and meteorologist.

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1: All right, show's over.
0: J.D. Jackson wrapping it up on your Sunday evening on an awesome 80s weekend. But it's not over yet. No, no, no, my friends. Backtracks USA with Kid Kelly is coming up at 7.

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2: Here's a British new wave band with a 1982 hit from their debut album, Pelican West. It's a song celebrated as an infectious blend of post-punk energy. And it's also a upbeat pop tune, too. Peaked at number 37 on the Hot 100, it's Hot Hit 25 this week. 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